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1: 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And then Steve Winwood is there for you, and he's reminded you not to let that knock you off course. 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

92.3 WTTS. Still looking upward and outward after all these years. It's the Rolling Stones with In the Stars. Led Zeppelin, I think, has the most dynamic shift between acoustic to electric full force. It's Over the Hills and Far Away. 92.3 WTTS.

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0: 92.3 WTTS, Third Eye Blind with Jumper. Tomorrow morning, you can set your alarm, wake up with Matt Pelzer, and he will play you a whole bunch of world-class rock. And as you're getting ready for work, he wants to know, high school romances, what was your song? You could text him the answer now if you so desire at 1-800-923-9887. Then at 8:20, he has an opportunity for you to win 21 Pilots tickets as they play Ohio Stadium on October 17th. Then at 9:40, Santana and Doobie Brothers at the Ruoff Music Center on June 21st. All of that and more happens tomorrow morning with Matt Pelzer. He starts at 6. Mumford & Sons with Chris Stapleton. 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
1: Well, here's my final serenade. 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

92.3 WTTS. That's Tracy Chapman with Fast Car. 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

0: WTTS Rock on the River presents Mount Joy, Tuesday, September 15th at Everwise Amphitheater at White River State Park. But if it's the drugs, the women, the white, the weak. Tickets are on sale now. 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

92.3 WTTS. That's Goose with Good to Be. It's part of their upcoming album, Big Modern, which will be released on June 12th. And a reminder that sometimes feeling okay for a moment, sometimes that's just enough. Here's Genesis proving restraint can hit just as hard as drama. 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

92.3 WTTS, pushing back against the boxes people try and put you in. That's no doubt with Just the Girl. When coping mechanisms aren't helping much, that's where the Black Crowes meet you and sing to you in the form of Pharmacy Chronicles. 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

92.3 WTTS, the police with every breath you take. 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
0: WTTS Rock on the River presents Mount Joy, Tuesday, September 15th at Everwise Amphitheater at White River State Park. 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
4: Towards the end of my high school years, I started getting into drugs. I was shooting up heroin, completely lost. And one day, I'm kind of just reflecting on my life, and I realized like I was separated from God. The sacrifice of Jesus on the cross lit up for me. Even though all of us are sinners, Jesus loves us, and that's why he provided the sacrifice for our sins. Once I gave my life to Christ, everything changed. I actually crave and long to live in righteousness, not to earn God's favor, but in thankfulness for what he did for me.
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Just say it and it's on. 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
10: 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Nearly as much at 10 minutes from the north side, southbound US 31, 111th to 465. I'm Shane Schimmick with TTS Traffic.
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16: A good Wednesday morning. All is par for the course and problem-free and hopefully to be free of overnight road work within an hour. The northbound side of 65, where you're down to a single lane approaching State Road 114. Along both sides of 69, State Road 18 to US 35, including westbound 74, Franklin to 465. Meanwhile, both drives are incident-free, followed by 465, 37, 70, Sam Jones Expressway. Local travels alike through Boone, Hendricks, and Marion counties. I'm Gene Schimmick with TTS Traffic.
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0: 92.3 WTTS, Led Zeppelin. That's the way. Boy, look at you up early. How you doing? It's Matt Pelzer. Big show today. Got Edwin McCain on the show in about an hour. Edwin McCain, who is at Brown County Music Center with Five for Fighting on June 9th. We'll talk. I'm going to try to do an in their own words WTTS background check before we have our little chat. So we'll do that around 7:05. And tickets in the VIP room, of course. We've always got them there. But we just added these. Dave Matthews Band, June 26th. Found an extra pair for that show at Ruoff Music Center. Plus, a few days before that, Doobie Brothers and Santana are going to be at Ruoff Music Center, June 21st, the summer solstice. It'll take a while for the sun to go down on that show. But they are right there in the VIP room. 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
16: 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Early morning commutes are just in the building stages, courtesy of northbound 65, Raymond to 70. Meanwhile, 465 and 69 are quiet, followed by 37, 70, 74, and the Sam Jones Expressway. I'm Gene Shimick with TTS Traffic.
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92.3 WTTS, just what I needed from Rick Ocasek and the Cars. Matt Pelzer, one thing I know for sure, today's topic is not going to be as successful as yesterday's was. Few have ever been, but I think we can get a few, and I think that the few we will get will be funny. So hang on. I'll tell you more in three songs. Starlight is the latest from Cannons on 92.3 WTTS.

0: 92.3 WTTS. Breakdown from Tom Petty and the Heartbreakers on this Wednesday. Good song for a rainy morning. This is nice, right? Hi there, Matt Pelser. Look, we were all young once. We all made questionable music decisions. Maybe you've always been cool. I don't know. Look, I think if you can look back and laugh at yourself, that's a healthy thing. Here's why I bring it up. Today I want to know your high school sweetheart song. It was your song. You and your sweetheart in high school. And maybe looking back on it now, it was a little cringeworthy, but all the better for this morning's purposes. Or if it was cool, if it was heartfelt, maybe you eventually got married and it's still your song. I don't know. The song you and your high school boyfriend or girlfriend picked as your song. Text it to me. This could get interesting. 800-923-9887. And we'll get into it. Edwin McCain is my guest beginning at 7:05. Hang on. 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
13: Towards the end of my high school years, I started getting into drugs. 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Once I gave my life to Christ, everything changed. I actually crave and long to live in righteousness, not to earn God's favor, but in thankfulness for what he did for me.
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20: 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Westbound 70 has reported an accident to overcome at the airport. Northbound 65 is beginning to build, approaching 70. Meanwhile, 465 and 69 are at their best. Quiet as well on 37, 74 on the Sam Jones Expressway. I'm Gene Shimmick with TJS Traffic.
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0: 92.3 WTTS, Sam Fender and Olivia Dean. In this case, Rein is R-E-I-N, as in rein me in, but let's swap the E for an A this morning, because though rain did kind of tarnish Memorial Day weekend a bit, the rain today is going to be kind of a last gasp for a while. We're looking at sunshine and warm temperatures through the weekend. Might see a little more rain early next week, but not much. Today it's the send-off for the rain. And my garden's looking great because of it. So we salute you, rain. It's nice to know it's not going to be here forever, though. And it's not going to ruin the weekend. Good morning, Matt Pelzer. Already some good responses to this morning's topic. We'll get to those after 7 o'clock. But let's get yours in. The song you shared with your high school sweetheart, your song. The more cringeworthy, the better, but also okay if it's, you know, nice and sweet. So let me know, and let me know if you ended up together. That'd be a nice tidbit. Text 800-923-9887. Your song from your high school relationship. Today, totally related, is the fact that Edwin McCain is on the show. We'll do a special In Their Own Words WTTS background check just after 7, and then we'll talk a little more with Edwin McCain. It's 92.3 WTTS.
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7: 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With rain in the region, please be at your best along bridges, ramps, overpasses. Westbound 70 has a crash yet to be removed from the airport. Northbound 65, building Keystone to 70. With everything else, including 465, 69, 74 in the Sam Jones Expressway, remaining quiet. I'm Gene Schimmick with TTS Traffic.
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0: 92.3 WTTS, Fool's Gold, Buffalo Traffic Jam. Happy Wednesday. It's Matt Pelzer. Wednesday means we're going to do this, and it's special today. Wait till you hear who I've got with me.
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0: And today it's a special, in their own words, WTTS Background Check with a man who will be sharing the stage with Five for Fighting on June 9th at Brown County Music Center. Edwin McCain is with me. And before we talk in a bit, Edwin, we're going to hear I'll Be. And my question right now is,

0: Can you still do it in that key? Because my God.
1: I have to.
0: You have to.
1: Yeah, because I have a sax player and they can't, you know, it's not really super easy to transpose. You know what I mean? I can't just drop things half step, you know, because all the fingerings are different. So I've kept it in B.
0: Oof.
1: All these years.
0: What's that warm up like then?
1: It's fine. I mean, it's fine. I will say there have been some times where I kind of laugh when I'm singing the high note at the end. And I'm like, oh, you know, because when I was 26, I was like, oh, you can put it in B. You won't be singing this song when you're 50. here I am.
0: Here you are. Yeah. Edwin McCain, and especially in their own words, WTTS background check on I'll Be. Edwin, hang on. We'll talk next. It's 92.3 WTTS.

0: 92.3 WTTS, Edwin McCain, and I'll Be. And I'm sure that not a show has gone by in the last 25 years when he hasn't played that one. But maybe I'm wrong about that, Edwin McCain. He's here with me now. Can you believe it? Good morning.
1: I know. After all these years, here we are.
0: So, I mean, you're here because you're going to be here on June 9th, Brown County Music Center with Five for Fighting. Solid double bill.
1: That's pretty fun, isn't it?
0: Yeah. Well, especially for us feeling types, you know. So one thing I heard recently about you, and I love this, is that you kind of dialed the career way back for a few years to be home with your kids. Is that true?
1: Yeah. I have this friend. He's an older guy, and I met him randomly playing in this golf tournament. And he's this great old dude from Albany, Georgia. And I had just adopted my first son. And he said, hey, let me give you a piece of advice from somebody who raised kids. He said, don't worry about that golf course. It'll be there when you get done raising your kids.
0: Mm.
1: And I said, that is a great piece of advice. Hey, like, I'm going to take that heart. And then also I'm going to add gigs to that list too. You know, like, it's not just the golf course. It's a lot of these shows I was playing, and I was gone a lot, and we were going on these long tours in Asia and Europe. And, you know, it's hard on the kids when you're gone like that, especially when they're little. And so I just dialed it back and stayed home, and I don't regret it in any way at all. It was absolutely the right thing to do.
0: Man, I respect that so much. Like, just hearing that makes me love you even more. What a solid dad move, man. But I don't know, what was that decision like for you? Like, the music business is so fickle sometimes. Were you worried about losing career momentum because of that? Timeless hits certainly help, you know, like I'll Be, but that couldn't have been an easy call.
1: Well, I knew. So I had already left Atlantic. I say left Atlantic, like they didn't. I got dropped from Atlantic.
0: Common tale.
1: Like it was my idea. Anyway, so I had kind of already gone back to being sort of indie, being in indie land. And so I knew how to make that work. Like, I had an old bus that I bought out of a fire and rebuilt it. And I had, you know, I had enough gigs to keep all my guys paid and enough to get by. And it wasn't, you know, it wasn't sexy, but we were making enough to get to live on. And the thought for me was, well, I'll just stay out here and play my little gigs and play the gigs that I know, you know, I have 500 or 1,000 people come to, and I'll just keep, you know, making these little laps and keep it afloat, and then wait for the inevitable 90s nostalgia to kick in, because I knew it was coming.
0: Right.
1: I mean, it was only a matter of time, right? And here we are.
0: Yeah, here we are.
1: And now it's sort of a race against the clock, really. It's like, okay, so I'm in pretty good health for being 56 years old. But I also realize that there's a finite amount of days I have left on stages. So it feels like extra innings. You know, I feel really blessed to be able to play at the level that we play at, and then also to have the good fortune of having people still come and see us. So if I was ever negligent towards my career in my 20s and 30s, I'm certainly making up for it now, and I'm super appreciative the opportunity. You know, it's funny because, like, I think I look back, I make this joke on stage all the time, you know, 55-year-old me would not be friends with 25-year-old me at all.
0: I think that's the case with many of us.
1: Yeah, but we both needed each other. You know, that's the truth.
0: Edwin McCain will be at Brown County Music Center, a double bill with Five for Fighting on June 9th, and we can't wait. Edwin McCain's been my guest. This was so cool. Thank you so much for doing this.
1: Man, thank you.
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11: 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We have traffic across northbound 65 that's building approaching west in light of an accident blocking two left lanes. In light of an accident blocking the right lane, from the east side, northbound 465 is busy with a 20-minute tie-up, 70 to Pendleton Pike. The rain is also creating slowdowns westbound 70, nearing 65, northbound 65, nearing 70 alike. I'm Jan Schimmick with TTS Traffic.
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92.3 WTTS Blues Traveler, Run Around. How was that a minute ago, huh? Edwin McCain on the show? That is up now, or maybe in just a few minutes. The wheels are turning, I guess, at least, to get it into the podcast feed. My talk with Edwin McCain ahead of his June 9th show at Brown County Music Center with Five for Fighting. Matt Pelster, high school sweetheart songs, the topic this morning. What was your song with your high school boyfriend or girlfriend? Totally okay if it's a little cringe. That's fine. Text 800-923-9887. We'll get to those next. The latest from Mumford & Sons now. They did this one with Chris Stapleton. It's called Here on 92.3 WTTS.

0: 92.3 WTTS. I still haven't found what I'm looking for. U2. Not a great sweetheart song, right? I mean, it's right there in the title. My guess is nobody's picked that one as a high school sweetheart song. Maybe I'm wrong, though. Matt Pelzer, that's the topic today. You and your high school boyfriend or girlfriend, you were just discovering love, or what you thought was love, and you went to the dances together, and you snuck off under the bleachers to make out. You had a song. What was it? Nancy texted "If" by Bread. Oh, yeah.
1: If a picture paints a thousand words, then why can't I paint you?
0: Why can't I paint you? If a man could be two places at one time, I'd be with you. I mean, talk about romantic, said 16-year-old you. Thank you, Nancy. What about you? Your song. You and your high school sweetheart. Text 800-923-9887. 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
1: 92.3 WTTS, Seven Bridges Road from the Eagles. Happy Wednesday. I hope it's going great for you. My name's Matt Pelzer. We're having a fun discussion at the text line. High school sweetheart songs. And coming up, I'm not going to play the whole thing because it's kind of long. And it's a song we couldn't really get away from in the early to mid-90s. But you'll remember it coming up in two songs. This is one of the coolest songs of all time. But this is a cover version from Lenny Kravitz and Mick Jagger. Bill Withers, Use Me. 92.3 WTTS.

0: 92.3 WTTS. Gloria from the Lumineers on this soggy Wednesday morning, looking at a high of 77 today. And a great discussion at the text line this morning, your high school sweetheart song. Our friend Justin, who listens regularly on the WTTS app in Vermont, texted this. Summer of 96, we both wound up marrying different people and have our own families, but I Do It For You by Bryan Adams was our song.
1: Don't tell me it's not worth trying for.
0: And amazingly, Tasha also texted about the exact same song. Robin Hood, Prince of Thieves. What a cultural moment.
1: You know it's true.
0: You know it's true. Thank you. This is fun. Your high school sweetheart song. 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
8: 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Eastbound 70 still has a stall in the center lane at Rural. Slows you just a bit nearing the scene. Slows a little bit more so northbound 65, Keystone to 70. Worth noting from the southeast side is report of a crash. Southeastern Avenue at Fisher. Everything else has only scattered slowdowns. I'm Gene Shimick with TTS Traffic.
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92.3 WTTS. Watch me go, Lord Huron. It's hard not to flash back to last year at about this time when we were anticipating that sold-out Lord Huron Rock on the River show at White River State Park. I'll tell you what we've got up our sleeve for this year's Rock on the River coming up next. Plus, more in our discussion on high school sweetheart songs. I'm not so sure about this title. But then again, how many of us really listened to lyrics when we were that age? Hang on, two more songs. Runaway Train, Soul Asylum, 92.3 WTTS.

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0: 92.3 WTTS. David Byrne was hesitant to record that cover. And after it became the biggest hit from the More Songs About Buildings and Food album, he said, no more covers, and he meant it. The Talking Heads rendition of Al Green's Take Me to the River on this Wednesday morning. Hi there, Matt Pelzer. This discussion at the text line is getting real interesting. High school sweetheart songs. You and your high school boyfriend or girlfriend, you had a song. What was it? Jamie, I didn't pay attention to lyrics either. Or maybe Jamie was kind of a dark kid. I don't know. The Freshman from the Verve Pipe?
1: For the life of me.
0: For the life of me.
1: I cannot remember.
0: The woman I dated in college went to the same high school as most of the guys in the Verve Pipe up there in Michigan. And we used to joke about how depressing this song was.
1: I cannot believe
0: it's a dark one. But for Jamie and Jamie's significant other in high school, it was special somehow. See what I mean? This has gotten so interesting. I bet you can make it even more interesting. Text yours, 800-923-9887. 21 Pilots tickets on the way. Plus, a reminder here about our Rock on the River show, September 15th. Everwise Amphitheater at White River State Park. This year, it's Mount Joy. And what a joyful evening it'll be. 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
18: 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Stop on 69 delivers a 45-minute delay to be patient with. State Road 9 and State Road 38. From the west side, stop on 465 is an accident on the exit ramp leading to West 71st. All along the northbound side of 65 is a 10-minute delay of Keystone to 70. I'm Gene Shimick with TTS Traffic.
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92.3 WTTS Black Velvet, Alana Miles. Matt Pelzer with you. Good morning. We found out about a big show last week. NFL stadiums are one thing, but college football stadiums at a place like Ohio State University, the Ohio State University, that's another thing. I mean, you can fit over 100,000 people there, and 21 pilots are going to try. On October the 17th, those tickets are on sale, or you can win a pair right now if you're caller 10. 800-923-WTTS. Good luck. Let's enjoy Heavy Foot from Monrovia. It's 92.3 WTTS.

92.3 WTTS, the world I know from Collective Soul. And our congrats to Ryder from Indy. She won my 21 Pilots tickets this morning, October 17th, Ohio Stadium. I have your pair, though, tomorrow morning at 8:20. And more high school sweetheart songs at the text line. Lisa said Dreamweaver, and his name was Weaver. Come on. High school sweetheart songs. Text yours to 800-923-9887. 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

0: 92.3 WTTS. How's it going to be? Third Eye Blind. I knew this would get good. High school sweetheart songs at the text line this morning. And this one actually inspired a future topic, misheard lyrics. We'll definitely do that sometime soon. But today I want to know the songs that you and your high school sweetheart fell to. This was your song, you know, and Brian texted Dust in the Wind by Kansas, but he says my girlfriend thought they were singing Ducks in the Wind.
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0: He says, who couldn't fall for that? Ducks in the Wind. I'm telling you, we'll do misheard lyrics next week. What about you, though? Your high school sweetheart song. The cheesier, the better. Text 800-923-9887. I am not done with tickets this morning, by the way. No, I have Santana and Doobie Brothers tickets in 1 hour. This is the June 21st Ruoff Music Center show, and I'll give those away at around 9:40 on 92.3 WTT.
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92.3 WTTS, rocking me, Steve Miller Band. That'd be a decent high school sweetheart song, right? Like for a laid-back, freewheeling couple, something like that. That's what we're talking about this morning at the text line, high school sweetheart songs. You remember yours? 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
1: 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Happy Wednesday. It's Matt Pelser. Very interesting topic at the text line. Big response, your high school sweetheart song. I have Dan's coming up after Linger from the Cranberries, and we'll also hear about Kathy's high school sweetheart song. Hang on. It's 92.3 WTTS.

0: 92.3 WTTS. Dan texted that his high school sweetheart song was "What I Like About You" from the Romantics. You know, when you're a post-pubescent high schooler and you discover power pop, right? It speaks to you. It takes all these feelings that you have and it validates them with guitars and cool hooks. And then you get older and you realize it's just elevated horn dog music. That's all it is. And is that such a bad thing? Absolutely not. Matt Pelzer, high school sweetheart songs. Kathy texted about Journey.
1: I'm forever yours.
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0: Oh. Who couldn't fall desperately in love under the disco ball with giant poofy taffeta shoulders to that one? Nobody. Bravo, Kathy. Your high school sweetheart song. 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
6: 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A visit to Southbound 69 reveals that traffic is stopped. It's a 30-minute tie-up of State Road 9 to State Road 38 to get through. Police activity blocks the left lane from the east side. Northbound 465 at Brookville Road. Northbound 65 is busy, approaching 70, nearing State Road 114 as well, with an accident on the shoulder in the construction zone. I'm Jane Schimmick with TTS Traffic.
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92.3 WTTS, Say It Ain't So from Weezer. Matt Pelzer, we're talking high school sweetheart songs this morning at the text line. And I appreciate what Darren said at the Facebook page when I made a post about this yesterday. He said, not touching this one with a 10-foot pole. Maybe that was a good idea, Darren. There have been some embarrassing selections this morning, but I think it's all in fun. Thank you so much if you've contributed. You still can, 800-923-9887. This is the latest from Goose. It's called Good to Be, 92.3 WTTS.

92.3 WTTS when your high school sweetheart was a little older than you. Mrs. Robinson from the Lemonheads. More high school sweetheart songs coming up in just a moment. This has been such a great topic at the text line this morning. Plus, your chance at Doobie Brothers and Santana tickets. June 21st, Ruoff Music Center. We'll do that after 9:40. Matt Pelser with you. Lose Control from Teddy Swims on 92.3 WTTS.

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92.3 WTTS. Under Pressure, Queen and Bowie. Not a high school sweetheart song for my wife and I, but it is one of our songs. We sing it together. She's Freddie, I'm Bowie. Every time. Hi there, Matt Pelster. We're talking about high school sweetheart songs. And I'm about to give away some tickets to Doobie Brothers and Santana. Give me two songs. And you know what? I'm going to play one of the prettiest songs in our library. Coming up after What Would You Say from Dave Matthews Band. And courtesy of Carter at the Facebook page. Hold tight. 92.3 WTTS.

0: 92.3 WTTS. If you ever got a mixtape from someone with REM's Night Swimming on it, if you didn't know it then, you certainly know now that that person was crazy about you. Just one of the best. And thank you to Carter at the Facebook page. Carter was one of the first to comment on this morning's topic. High school sweetheart songs. This has been so good. We have heard, we've gone cheesy, we've gone silly, we've gone heartfelt, we've laughed, we've cried, we've driven Dad's car to the top of the hill. Thank goodness nobody was there. We had it to ourselves. Thank you to Brian. Brian and I have had a nice chat at the text line this morning. He said that his high school sweetheart song was I Would For You by Jane's Addiction.
1: I would for you.
0: Oh, man. He said there was a Volkswagen Rabbit involved.
1: I would for you.
0: Nice, Brian. This has been so much fun. We may have to revisit this topic someday. High school sweetheart songs. Good morning. My name's Matt Pelster. Yeah, it's ticket time. All week, right about now, I have tickets to Doobie Brothers and Santana at Ruoff Music Center on June 21st, the summer solstice. If you are caller 10 right now, these two are yours. 800-923-9887. 800-923-WTTS.
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11: Towards the end of my high school years, I started getting into drugs. 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And one day, I'm kind of just reflecting on my life, and I realized like I was separated from God. 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Even though all of us are sinners, Jesus loves us, and that's why he provided the sacrifice for our sins. Once I gave my life to Christ, everything changed. I actually crave and long to live in righteousness, not to earn God's favor, but in thankfulness for what he did for me.
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92.3 WTTS. Don Henley, and they're here, man. They're here, the boys of summer. Let them do their thing, and if she comes back, you'll both be wiser, you'll both be better. But will it be the same? I don't know. Matt Pelzer. Congrats to Danielle. Danielle won my Doobie Brothers and Santana tickets today. But I have another pair tomorrow and another pair on Friday. Both, I'll give those away at 9:40 both days. Someday, Sugar Ray, 92.3 WTTS.

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0: 92.3 WTTS. Man, it's been a while since we've heard The High Road from Broken Bells. That's a project of James Mercer and Danger Mouse going back about 16 years now. Good morning. It's Matt Pelser. Man, I had a cool guest on the show today. Edwin McCain is going to be at Brown County Music Center on June 9th with Five for Fighting. And we talked earlier about his decision several years ago to pause his music career, more or less, to raise kids. And he talked to me about, you know, what kind of started it, this conversation between him and a friend of his.
1: I had just adopted my first son. And he said, hey, let me give you a piece of advice from somebody who raised kids. He said, don't worry about that golf course. It'll be there when you get done raising your kids. And I said, that is a great piece of advice.
0: 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We also talked about albums that got him through some stuff. It was a great talk. Me and Edwin McCain in the podcast feed, which is, by the way, all thanks to Mad Hatter Shows down in Greenwood, hosting comedian Patrick Garrity this weekend. 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

92.3 WTTS Start Me Up from the Stones. Matt Pelzer, we're going to have rain return this afternoon. And then, if you can believe it, it's going to clear up quick late this afternoon around dinner time. And we'll have clear skies, sun even, before the sun goes down tonight, which will be real nice. And then it'll be sunny for a few days. Fascination in the Dark from Vance Joy on 92.3 WTTS.

92.3 WTTS Song 2 from Blur, Matt Pelster. You know what Pete has around lunchtime today? He's got some special tickets with your name on them. I'll tell you about those coming up in three songs, starting with Let My Love Open the Door, Pete Townsend, 92.3 WTTS.

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0: 92.3 WTTS. We got the Jigsaw Jazz. We got the Get Fresh Flow. We got two turntables in this microphone here. Thank you back, Matt Pelzer. We just got a hold of more of these. Recently, we gave away some tickets to Sarah McLachlan. And we just got a few more. Pete's got them around lunchtime today. This is July 19th at Everwise Amphitheater at White River State Park. You can win those coming up at 12:20. And another great show at that venue has our name on it, a WTTS Presents show with a soulful singer-songwriter from just southwest of Dublin. You got it? You know who I'm talking about? His latest is next on 92.3 WTTS.
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0: 92.3 WTTS, Tom Petty. Not quite free falling yet. We're still climbing to the hump, but then it's a free fall to the weekend. And it'll be so nice, especially nice weather-wise this weekend. My name's Matt Pelser. I hope you enjoy your Wednesday. And Pete has you covered after 11 o'clock. I leave you with the latest from Dermot Kennedy, who will play a WTTS Presents show at White River State Park on September the 8th. This is his latest, Funeral, on 92.3 WTTS.
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0: 92.3 WTTS, Duran Duran and Ordinary Worlds. I hope you're having a fantastic morning. I'm Pete Kilmer. Good morning. If you've got your phone on you, open it up and fire off that WTTS app and go into the VIP room. That's where you can win tickets to some great shows like Carlos Santana and the Doobie Brothers on June 21st out at Roth Music Center. Now on June 26th out at Roth, the Dave Matthews Band, they're going to be out there and we're giving away tickets to that show as well. 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

like 10,000 spoons when all you need is a knife. It's meeting the man of my dreams and then meeting his beautiful wife. And isn't it ironic?

92.3 WTTS, Alanis Morissette with Ironic. Hope you're having a great morning. Now, Noah Cyrus has set some career goals she wanted to achieve, and she achieved one of them this year, getting a song on a music soundtrack. Her very first song for a movie, Reminders of Him, is Light Over the Hill on 92.3 WTTS.

92.3 WTTS, the Red Hot Chili Peppers, and Under the Bridge. Hope you're having a great morning. Going to be a wet day today, so rain showers off and on throughout the morning, but thunderstorms later on this afternoon. Keep that in mind when you're headed home later on today. High of about 77 degrees. It's the Cars. 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

0: 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Maybe a little early to talk about what's going on this weekend, but I want to throw this out there for Friday down in Bargersville. The Cultural Soundscape Show is going to be featuring Indianapolis band American Beach. It's going to be happening on Friday at 7 p.m. at Umbarger Plaza Amphitheater in downtown Bargersville. 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

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Hope you're having a great day. Just a reminder, right around 12:20, I got tickets to give away to go see Sarah McLachlan. 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

0: 92.3 WTTS, Big Head Todd and the Monsters with the Resignation Superman from their Beautiful World album. Can't wait to see them in September for our WTTS Rock to Read show at the Murat Theater. Hope you're having a great afternoon. One of the great art fairs in the country is happening in your own backyard. It's the Talbert Street Art Fair happening in historic Heron Morton neighborhood. 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

92.3 WTTS, Sugar Ray and Fly. 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

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Should be fun, though. It's 3:11 with Amber, 92.3 WTTS.

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0: 92.3 WTTS Soundgarden with Black Hole Sun was reading an interview with guitarist Kim Thayil of Soundgarden. Said they are continuing work on the final Soundgarden album, but it's just going to take time. They got to do a lot of work on the material. So it's coming at some point. Looking forward to it. Hey, next week on June 2nd, Devo, they're going to be at Old National Center. There's a lot of great shows. It's going to be happening in June. You can check it all out in the Concert Connection on the WTTS app.
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92.3 WTTS, Edie Brickell and What I Am. Certainly a song from 1988 where she's kind of making fun of people who are oversharing their beliefs in life. 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
1: 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Plus a song from Jewel that she wrote when she was 16. That's on the way right now, though. Prince and Raspberry Beret on 92.3 WTTS.

0: 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It's Jewel and Who Will Save Your Soul. 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Our podcast series, WTTS in Conversation. It may have started with music, but we didn't stop there. 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And Matt Pelzer recently spoke with Edwin McCain on fatherhood and some of his favorite albums. He's going to be performing with Five for Fighting at Brown County Music Center on June 9th. 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

92.3 WTTS. Sam Fender and Olivia Dean with Rain Me In. Off Sam's album, the People Watching Deluxe version. Hope you're having a great day. We're going to hear from Sam's fellow Englishman, Led Zeppelin, with Over the Hills and Far Away on 92.3 WTTS.

92.3 WTTS. It's the Wallflowers with The Difference. I hope you're having a great day. Hey, tomorrow morning, Matt Pelser wants to know, what restaurant do you miss? You got a favorite one from childhood that you particularly miss? You can text him at 1-800-923-9887. For myself, there's two that I miss. I miss the ground round and eating peanuts and throwing those shells on the floor. I thought that was the coolest thing when I was a little kid. And the other one that I miss is Shakey's Pizza. They had these little potato crisps that were absolutely fantastic. Nobody has made them since that I can find in the area. So that's what I miss. But you can text Matt at 1-800-923-9887. It's the Head and the Hearts with After the Setting Sun on 92.3 WTTS.

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Unfortunately, we're going to have some rain later on this afternoon. So when you're headed home, just keep that in mind and allow yourself some extra time. I'm Pete Kilmer. 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
1: And the umbrellas and the moving parts. 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But man, did they ever. One of the great videos of all time. Let's do This Too Shall Pass. 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

0: 92.3 WTT as it's Noah Kahan and The Great Divide. A little bit of his life story there. And you know something? The Great Divide, the album, watch it. It's going to go not only up for Grammys, but I bet there's some humanitarian award kind of thing that goes in there somewhere. He has put together the coolest nonprofit organization called the Busy Head Project. And he has partnered with Bonnaroo this year. So when you see him at Bonnaroo, there's going to be a whole special campground and community space where they're handing out all kinds of information about the Busy Head Project, something you may want to become a part of. Seriously, I love that Noah Kahan cares about our mental health, don't you? It's Crystal McKenzie. You know what we care about here at the radio station, don't you? Oh, yeah, the 92.3 WTTS VIP room, she said proudly. Dave Matthews Band, June 26th. Those tickets are up for grabs. Ruoff, of course, and Ruoff also welcoming, as WTTS does, the Doobie Brothers and Santana. So get in on all of that right there on the WTTS app. It's installed by Brothers Floor Covering at 92.3 WTTS.
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He is my final serenade. He is a gun and he is a blade. He is a picture that I saved for too long. He is

92.3 WTCS. It's Mumford & Sons with Chris Stapleton there, and here off of Mumford & Sons' Prize Fighter album. And those two have headlining gigs at Bourbon & Beyond down in Louisville, one night apart from each other. So Chris Stapleton will be playing the 26th on Saturday, but before that, Mumford & Sons, both headlining acts. But that Friday, September 25th down in Louisville, it's Mumford & Sons headlining. So one has to ask the question, will they get together and do that song for all of us? Can you imagine? It's Pearl Jam, Alive, as we continue inside of a killer set of music here. It's 92.3 WTTS.

0: 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Then and Now Variety plays on 92.3 WTTS.
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0: 92.3 WTTS, lovely the band. Mitchie Collins wrote that about just a bad time he went through in life. It becomes this great sing-along. He said he was looking for a person with flaws. Flaws that maybe matched his flaws. Oh, ow. I hope there was a little growing up or something. You know what I mean there? It's just a phase. We all go through it. You'll get through it. It's Crystal McKenzie. Just a little broken. Not all the way broken, right? Hey, what we got to do is get you in right now on the next set of music. First of all, one of the great breakup songs of our time ever pressed into vinyl is next. And following that up is quite the new song. NPR described this new track as gauzy and reflective, anchored by an acoustic guitar and some soul searching. It is the latest from Beck. We're going to put a cowboy hat on, too. It's coming right up for you at 92.3 WTTS.
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BTS, man, those guys, talk about your drama. There's a band that brought it, put it right into the music, and they all had to sing along with each other's songs. Lindsey Buckingham writing that for Stevie Nicks. It's Fleetwood Mac. Go Your Own Way. I'm Kristen McKenzie. Hey, this is getting rave reviews in All of Music, and I see why. I'm kind of really into it. Now, you kind of want to apply a cowboy hat and sit around a campfire for a song like this. Beck has gone into, there was an old phase of his called you remember the Sea Change album? This is Sea Change era music, as far as I'm concerned, anyway. Let's take a listen. Ride Lonesome, New Beck, 92.3 WTTS.

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1: 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My goodness, that is Fool's Gold out of Bozeman, Montana. Buffalo traffic jam. Frankie Cassidy is that voice. Doesn't it sound like he's, I don't know. Sounds kind of like he's carrying dust or something in his voice. I'm sorry. Smoke. Maybe he's a smoker. It's Crystal McKenzie. I know one thing. We're smoking through a really cool set of music and spin docs. Let's kick the door open here. Two Princes, 92.3.

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0: 92.3 WTTS, and there they are, the Lumineers. Angela, it is Crystal McKenzie. I want to get you into things to do, because if you have somebody in your life that is really into Taylor Swift, you know, the Swiftie in your family, we all have them. Let's go ahead and get that person and you in on this Indianapolis Symphony Orchestra presenting Uncharted Taylor Swift. So the symphony, doing the symphony era. And this is going down this weekend. I'm not kidding. June 2nd and 3rd, as Maestro Steve Hackman, you know what he's going to do? It's the music of Taylor Swift in an unforgettable orchestral fashion. You are not even going to believe this experience for you, your kids, whatever. So friendship bracelets, bring them on, honey. 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And we will see you at the Indianapolis Symphony Orchestra. 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

92.3 WTTS. 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Can't wait to see him live. 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It's called the Studio 92 Spotlight. 2 o'clock as I come on the air every afternoon. Paul McCartney, Maybe I'm Amazed, in the middle of a gorgeous set of music here. 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

0: 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Three doors down, of course, Brad Arnold, we just lost him a few months ago to cancer. When I'm gone, he wrote it. It puts me deep in thought, I know. Let's not do that right now. Let's not get really deep in thought. I think what we need to do is our little groove parade that we call the hour-long music block. I love that time of day. So at 4:30, that starts. It goes all the way to 5:30. And then right before it ends there at 5:20, I have some Biba Doobie tickets for you. Biba Doobie comes back to Everwise Amphitheater, White River State Park, on August 4th. We want you in the audience. So a couple of tickets coming up today in the middle of the hour-long music block, and only on 92.3 WTTS.
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17: 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I-65 southbound a stop, 29th Street to Meridian, I-465 to the north split, 22 minutes. I-70 eastbound for West Street, a crash. Two lanes are blocked, stop and go from Harding. I-65 northbound stop and go Raymond to the south split. South side, I-465 eastbound, heavy man road to Arlington Avenue. Stop traffic on I-65, I-7 collector northbound between the south split and Michigan Street. I'm Tom Beck with TTS Traffic.
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92.3 WTTS. What a night of music. That's going to be August 1st when Train brings Bare Naked Lady and Matt Nathanson with them. And they all always get on stage together towards the end. This is going to be a blast. August 1st out at Ruloff, of course, with 92.3 WTTS. That's Train and Meet Virginia. Let's keep it going. Cage the Elephant. How about Ain't No Rest for the Wicked? 92.3 WTTS.

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92.3 WTTS and Lord Huron with a little bit of a surf vibe as we head down to the weekend, or downhill to the weekend. Don't make me talk all Southern on you. Hey, speaking of going all Southern on you, we all need to be Southern on September the 26th. No, actually, it all starts on the 24th, so let's just do the whole thing. We are talking about Bourbon and Beyond at the Kentucky Expo Center right down in Louisville. September 24th, the Foo Fighters, Goose. September 25th, this falls on Friday night, Mumford & Sons, Foster the People. How about Chris Stapleton and the Red Clay Strays for Saturday, and then on Sunday the 27th, Dave Matthews Band, Counting Crows, and these guys, Hootie and the Blowfish. It's Only Want to Be With You at 92.3 WTTS.

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We are almost to the hour-long music block with Tears for Fears. Everybody wants to rule the world. And these guys rule the world of jambandery right now. Good to be. It's the latest from Goose on 92.3 WTTS.

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0: P3WTTS. And yes, indeed, it's Stevie Wonder. He was in a session with Jeff Beck back in the 1970s when he wrote that, and was going to give it to Jeff Beck. And then it ended up in the hands of the Motown people, who said, oh, no, honey, that's ours. Only, you know, only if they call Stevie Wonder honey. Sweetie, that's ours. It's Crystal McKenzie. Let's get it, honey. The hour-long music block is next. I want to get you in also to WTTS Rock on the River this year, because it's Mount Joy. And we're going to be celebrating Mount Joy, 10 years of their being together. It's on a Tuesday night, September the 15th, Everwise Amphitheater, White River State Park. WTTS Rock on the River. You know, it's brought to you by Arnie's Restaurant, and a portion of the proceeds from every single ticket sold will support Indiana Wish. Wow. Get your WTTS Rock on the River tickets now before they're gone. And you can do it all right there on the WTTS app.
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13: 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I-65 southbound stop-and-go traffic, 29th Street to Meridian from I-465 to the North Split, 13 minutes. I-70 eastbound's jammed up between Tibbs Avenue and the South Split due to an earlier crash from I-465 to the South Split, 20 minutes. I-70 westbound stop-and-go Sherman Drive to the North Split. East side a crash on I-465 eastbound at 75th Street. It's backed up from Westfield Boulevard. I-69 to I-74, 15 minutes. I-65 northbound heavy traffic, Southport Road to I-465. I'm Tom Beck with TTS Traffic.
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92.3 WTTS. It is Camp Officer of Love. You can hear him play it August 26th out at Everwise Amphitheater, White River State Park. It is Crystal McKenzie. We just started the hour-long music block. I want you to think of all the songs that the Red Hot Chili Peppers have recorded that mention the name Danny California. Of course, there's a name of a song, Danny California. There's Californication. There's Under the Bridge, Around the World, Road Trippin', Out in L.A., all mentioning Danny California, and this one too. By the way, Red Hot Chili's on 92.3 WTTS.

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Yeah, 92.3 WTTS. Noah Kahan and Doors, that is off The Great Divide, that new album of his that just came out. Now, he says it's a song really about people who drift in and out of your life, and but they still leave those fingerprints all over the walls, even after they're gone. You still see them, don't you, Noah? It's Crystal McKenzie. Goo Goo Dolls inside of one of the coolest sets of music ever, and it's the hour-long music block to boot. 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

92.3 WTT. As it's a kook, she moves in her own way. How cool is that to hear on the radio, right? Came out on their debut album in the mid-2000s. One song that really helped kind of soundtrack this whole indie rock explosion that you hear today on 92.3 WTTS. Tom Petty, The Heartbreakers, hour-long music block. We're learning to fly. 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

92.3 WTTS Foo Fighters Everlong. Sounded so good this afternoon, this set of music, right? It's the hour-long music block. Let me tell you, we're only two songs away from me hooking you up with those Biba Doobie tickets August 4th. Everwise, stand by for those fun. In the meantime, we are young in the hour-long music block at 92.3 WTTS.

92.3 WTTS from Reminders of Him, the motion picture soundtrack, and one of the first times ever that she's involved herself with a project like that. Noah Cyrus and Light Over the Hill. I'm Crystal McKenzie. I have your Biba Doobie tickets. She would be so cool to see. August 4th, this one at Everwise Amphitheater, White River State Park. And were you looking for caller 10? 1-800-923-9887. 1-800-923-WTTS for a pair of tickets to see Biba Doobie, Phil Collins, and In the Air tonight as we continue in the hour-long music block. 92.3 WTTS.

0: better. Hey, it's 92.3 WTTS Nathaniel Rateliff and the Night Sweats. Hey, Mama. And here is a good one for you. Look at this WTTS Rock to Read show that we have coming up, meaning that it helps out the Indianapolis Public Library Foundation, and they turn it over to all kinds of children's reading programs, children's programs for the most part. And we absolutely love that about them. And we've been partners with them for years, the Indianapolis Public Library Foundation. And they are the recipient, of course, of the Big Head Todd and the Monster Show. 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
9: 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Stop traffic on I-65, I-7 collector stop on between the north split and the south split with road work. North side, I-465 eastbound before Allisonville Road, a disabled vehicle right lane is blocked from I-865 to I-69, 39 minutes, 27-minute delay. East side, I-465 eastbound at 75th Street, a crash, right lane's blocked. It's stopped from Meridian, I-69 to I-74, 16 minutes. I-70 eastbound a stop between Harding and the south split, I-65, advised 7 collector northbound a slow between the South Split and Washington. I'm Tom Beck with TTS Traffic.
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0: 92.3 WTTS, it is the White Stripes, Seven Nation Army. Of course, Meg White, Jack White, were they married? Were they brother and sister? Does it matter? They were the White Stripes. It's Crystal McKenzie. You know, Jack is coming to Indianapolis on Tuesday, July 21st. That'll be out at Everwise Amphitheater, White River State Park. And the showtime is 8 o'clock. Hey, check this out. Phone-free show. So you're actually going to get to experience this one. You're going to have to put the screens away. Otherwise, you're going to be that guy at the Jack White show. You don't want to do that. And by the way, we gave away gobs of tickets to that. And we have gobs more where that came from. So keep it here. 92.3 WTTS.
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13: 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Traffic is stopped on I-65, I-7 collector southbound between the north split and the south split with road construction. North side, I-465 eastbound before Ellisonville Road, a disabled vehicle right lanes blocked from I-865 to I-69, 47 minutes. I-65 northbound of Lafayette Road, a crash, right lanes blocked. East side, a wreck on I-465 eastbound at 75th Street. Stop from Meridian, I-69 to I-74, 13 minutes. I-70 eastbound stopped, Harding to the south split. I'm Tom Beck with TTS Traffic.
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92.3 WTTS. It's Noah Kahan and The Great Divide, which is the title cut to his new album. It's worth paying attention to. It's all centering on mental health awareness. I'm Crystal McKenzie. Let's go with this. Every time I play this song, I think of a faded green thrift store cardigan that ended up selling at auction for some $300,000 years later. Nirvana's About a Girl from MTV Unplugged. It's 92.3 WTTS.

92.3 WTTS. Get ready to hear that. That's the police and their version of when the world is running down, you make the best of what's still around. But I'll bet when Sting comes and does his solo shows in Indianapolis in October, that he pulls out some of that police stuff. He always does. Thursday, October 22nd for Sting, and Friday, October 23rd. And in a beautiful, beautiful room called the Murat Theater at Old National Center. Again, we gave away dozens of those in the VIP room. You want to become a 92.3 VIP so you can get in on all that we have to offer. And when I say sign up for everything we have to offer, I absolutely mean it. It is the greatest place to win prizes, especially concert tickets and real special events around these concerts too. It is the

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10: 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North side, disabled vehicle on I-465 eastbound before Allisonville Road, right lane is blocked. A crash approaching I-69, two right lanes blocked. From I-865 to I-69, 30 minutes. I-65 northbound at Lafayette Road, a crash, right lane is blocked. East side, a crash, I-465 eastbound approaching I-69, two right lanes blocked. I-69 to I-74, 11 minutes. I'm Tom Beck with TTS Traffic.
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92.3 WTTS. You're not even going to believe. Well, that's Vance Joy, by the way. Fascination in the Dark. And I am fascinated with whom we were able to get on the phone with Matt Pelzer. This is a big one. Superstar alert for WTTS in conversation. I'll give you all the details in four songs. Let's keep it going with Lenny Kravitz. 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

0: 92.3 WTTS, it is Smash Mouth, and look at that, all-star. You know who the all-star of WTTS is, don't you? That would be Matt Pelzer, our morning show host, and he is able to get some of the coolest conversations together for our podcast. This week, first of all, I want you to go check out what he did last week, because I think it doesn't get any cooler than Jack Johnson, does it? 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

92.3 WTTS Wars Lowrider. And man, I've been seeing a lot of those around Central Indiana. I guess it's a Memorial Day weekend thing, like big car shows, right? It kind of dawned on me after passing my, 20th one on the freeway on I-70. How fun. Mountjoy, Gigi Perez, they have a collaboration, darling, and this is undeniable. A song called In the Middle, and we've got it for you right now in front of Lenny. He's next at 92.3 WTTS.

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1: 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That's Buffalo Traffic Jam with Fool's Gold. The Lumineers turned yelling hey into a full cultural movement. Let's relive it. Lumineers, ho hey, 92.3 WTTS.

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0: WTTS Rock on the River presents Mount Joy, Tuesday, September 15th at Everwise Amphitheater at White River State Park. 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

92.3 WTTS. Zach Bryan with Plastic Cigarette. He's emotionally weathered, but he's still standing. Speaking of emotionally weathered, Eddie Vedder pouring every unresolved feeling with Pearl Jam into this song. It's Black, 92.3 WTTS.

92.3 WTTS, that's Hozier with Take Me to Church. Tomorrow morning, you can wake up with Matt Pelzer. He starts at 6. Set your alarm as you're getting ready for work. What he would love to know is restaurants that you miss, old restaurants that are no longer here, and you still think about their menu items. 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And then at 8:20, he has 21 Pilots tickets to give away as they play the Ohio Stadium on October 17th. And then at 9:40, Santana and Doobie Brothers at the Ruoff Music Center. That's happening on June 21st. All of that and more happening tomorrow morning with Matt Pelzer. Once again, he starts at 6. Here's the Strokes, Going Shopping, 92.3 WTTS.

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